used to chase that boy home from school. We called him Freckled Face, a red-headed fool. He was different. He wasn't cool like

Hate after leak my all my eye at the took on the heim since you said devil it fort. Har jeg fortsatt til logga inn på via play kontoen din, må innrømme at det gjør litt vondt.

dreams at schemes and circus crowds. I've looked at life that way. But now, old friends, they're

Was it for this that wild geese spread the grey wing upon every tide? For this that all that blood was shed? For this Edward Fitzgerald died? And Robert Emmett and Wolf Tone, all that delirium of the brave? Romantic Ireland's dead and gone, it's with O'Leary in the grave.

Could we turn the years again and call those exiles as they were, in all their loneliness and pain? You'd cry, some woman's yellow hair has maddened every mother's son. They weighed so lightly what they gave. But let them be, they're dead and gone. They're with O'Leary in the grave.